0: Hey, this microphone's got a screw loose here. Will somebody come screw this microphone? What'd I say?
1: Yeah.
0: Huh? Just a minute. Let me fix this, son of a... All right.

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And when he plays, he makes the company jump A to the bar. He's a boogie woogie bugle boy of Company B. Do do do do da da do da.

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0: I can live on bread and cheese.
1: And only that?
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0: Woman better step aside.
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0: Once you've had the best med Blue Creek, och för det vokala som sagt Ernie Rowell. Men för att begränsa det jag spelade in så bad jag Ernie berätta om något av de här oförglömliga minnen som han hade. 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
1: One story that kind of sticks out that Eric asked me to kind of come up with something. When I first joined the Ray Price Band as a Cherokee cowboy, it was a dream of mine come true. And Buddy Emmons, the great Buddy Emmons, was the steel player at that time with Ray. And as big a fan as I was of Ray, I was also a huge fan of Buddy Emmons for all the contributions he made to country music, to the steel guitar, and the sound of our music for so many years. First day that we worked, Buddy, we're on stage, and Ray is going to do The Other Woman. And Buddy just kind of turns to me and the drummer like, here's the kickoff, and get with it or get lost. It was kind of his, and he said nothing. That was just his look and his demeanor. And the way he played that steel guitar with such a command and a presence on stage that was totally in gear. And you had to get with it. And he smiled when we did. And I felt accepted. It was a great feeling. And we went on to play quite a while with Ray Price. Wonderful, wonderful times with the great Ray Price.

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It's hymn time. And if we've chosen your favorite hymn, just go right ahead and sing along with us, you folks listening to the Grand Ole Opry. You folks right here in the Rhino, pat your feet or sing along with us. And we hope that this is one of your favorite hymns.

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Well, he must have thought that it was quite a joke, and it got a lot of laughs from lots of folks. 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

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And I knew that scar on his cheek and his evil eye. 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And I said, my name is Sue. How do you do?

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I tell you, I fought tougher men, but I really can't remember when. He kicked like a mule and he bit like a crocodile. I heard him laugh and then I heard him cussing. He went for his gun and I pulled mine first. He stood there looking at me and I saw him smile. He said, son, this world is rough, and if a man's gonna make it, he's gotta be tough. And I know I wouldn't be there to help you along. So I give you that name and I said goodbye. I knew you'd have to get tough or die. And it's that name that helped to make you strong. Yeah. He said, now you just fought one hell of a fight, and I know you hate

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But you ought to thank me before I die for the gravel in your guts and the spit in your eye, because I'm the that named you Sue. Yeah, what could I do? What could I do?

0: And I think about him now and then, every time I try and every time I win. And if I ever have a son, I think I'm gonna name him Bill or George, anything but Sue. I still ain't that man.
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smiles, it caused some tears, but more to the point of our story. For the first time in the collective memory, that old brown prairie that had been so dry for so long was very muddy.